0: The best of British news,
1: sport and entertainment
0: for the British forces overseas.
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0: Ukraine's President Zelensky has dismissed his country's army commander-in-chief, Oleksandr Syrsky. The US military has carried out an 11th night of airstrikes on Iran. And France has become the first European country to ban social media access for children under 15. Chelsea have announced the signing of England midfielder Morgan Rogers from Aston Villa. He arrives at Stamford Bridge in a British record deal worth £117 million. Former Chelsea player Jody Morris reckons the club deserves a lot of praise.
1: There's no way that Morgan Rogers is signing for Chelsea without having talked with Xabi Alonso, and to get someone of that quality after the season that Chelsea have had last year, I mean, there's a lot of people, I'm sure, deserves a pat on the back.
0: It's understood Italian Football Federation officials have held talks with the former Manchester City boss Pep Guardiola about becoming their new national team head coach. Former striker James Borthwick says the Italian job may be a good choice for Pep.
2: Obviously, he played in Italy, lived there with his family. He wants to have more time off. If he goes

Downs beat his East Kilbride 4-3. Livingston thrashed Forfar 8-0. The Lions got past Hamilton 1-0. Meanwhile, Hearts have been thrashed 4-0 by Sturm Graz in the second qualifying round of the Champions League. The teams will meet for the second leg at Tynecastle next week. My London have started the defence of the men's title in cricket's The 100 with a 7-wicket win against Sunrisers Leeds. Sam Curran and Nicholas Puran both hit half centuries at the Oval for the hosts, who were called Oval Invincibles last year. In the women's game, Sunrisers thrashed My London by 7 wickets. And Ben Stokes has hit a century in his first match since international retirement. Durham won their one-day cup opener against Derbyshire by 5 wickets, with Ben Stokes unbeaten on 100.

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1: I know you moved on to someone new. Hope life is beautiful. 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

reminiscing on those past days. 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I heard you moved to Austin, got an apartment and settled down. And every once in a while, I start texting, write a paragraph, but then I delete the message. Think about you like a pastime. 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They say that things fall apart. 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
4: 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Yeah, you're starting to trickle back in. 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

0: 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And that's the latest. 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
0: Time. 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